destination. So Elizabeth in Draper just hit me with a request. She's stuck at work till 10 o'clock in Draper. Wanted to hear the new track here from Young the Giant. It's called Different Kind of Love on X96.

It's a deep cut from the 90s, and, you know, is it a one-hit wonder? I kind of think maybe it is, even though there were a few subsequent songs from The Flies. I don't even remember what they were. So, in my mind, we're going to call this a one-hit wonder. It's a deep cut from The Flies. Got You Where I Want You at X96.

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0: He really is one of the nicest rock stars I've ever had the pleasure of meeting. That is Billy Idol. And the guy, you know, he's just cool. He's just really nice and friendly, and he totally gets his whole shtick. And was just charming to deal with way back in the day. That is Dancing with Myself. And Billy Idol, by the way, going to get inducted into the Rock and Roll Hall of Fame this year in the big ceremony that takes place in November. I'm Todd Newcomb. I've got some Foo Fighters to play for you and the latest from 21 Pilots coming up on X96.
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I say you look so fine that I really wanna make you mine. 4, 5, 6, come on and get your kicks. 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

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Now you don't need

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Doug Wild stepping until midnight. Tonight's 8:01 at 8:01. We've got a very special track from Utah's own Misdemeanor. We'll catch that at 8:01 p.m. This next band, they just played Colbert last night. We've got a big global tour coming up. Here we go with new music from The Strokes. It's called Going Shopping, X96.

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0: Utah's weather, it's almost like a joke. It's like this week we're seeing stuff in the 80s, and then next week we're going to see stuff in the 50s. But hey, it never hurts to be prepared. I may throw my heater on next week. 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It's up next.
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They're going to be here in September at the Maverick Center. They've also got a new album coming out. Rumors say it's going to be the Yellow Album because, you know, they like the colors and stuff like that. Can't wait to see what happens with Weezer. Hey, I'm Doug Wild here with the Pumpkins. Somber, new song from those guys. And right now, it's time for a classic. This one, I don't know why, but it reminds me of Jennifer Aniston. Anyone? All right, it's Counting Crows, a classic on X96.

So I caught some of the streaming performance of Coachella, and this next artist, Somber, actually had Smashing Pumpkins frontman Billy Corgan on stage with him, and both of them are very, very tall. Here's their latest homewrecker on X96.

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0: Decades of alternative music, Utah's original X96. I'm Doug Wild here. Speaking of original, Mr. Todd Newcomb's going to be broadcasting live tomorrow in Ogden at the Monarch and on historic 25th Street for the 2-Bit Moto Show, Utah's biggest motorcycle art show. 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All right, he'll of course have your chance to score all sorts of free stuff, and he may have some of his personal vinyl collection that he'll be throwing down as well. I've got some Bush, Noah Kahan, Oingo Boingo. That one's for me. It's coming up, X96.
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1: 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It's as easy as that. And even if you've been in a band, like last week, I played a band from 1994, The Obvious. 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All right, tonight, round two for Misdemeanor. They just played the big Catalyst Festival and they're back, and they've actually got a new track. I'm excited for these guys. They're going to be opening up for, where did it go? The Summer School Tour, which is a giant national tour with a lot of great bands. Honey Revenge, Winona, Fighter, we've got Chase Petra, Games We Play, and a band that I've been watching for a couple years out of the UK, female lead singer, really, really good. South Arcade is also on the bill. They've been here a couple times. But that's going to be going down July 20th. If you want to support local music, Misdemeanor will also be on that bill. Here we go with a new song. It's called Untitled, Misdemeanor, X96.

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Hey, I'm Doug Wild with The Clash. I've got The Offspring. And right now, a guy's trying to sell the world. It's Nirvana.

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0: 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He's going to be on about tomorrow, broadcasting live at the new Squatters Brew Pub, West Valley, 11 to 1 p.m. Join Bill, grab a cold pint of brew, and you'll also get 50% off appetizers. 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Hey, I'm Doug Wild with some new music from Sublime. I've got some Muse, The Clash, Tame Impala. It's up next.
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This is Jutes. 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

Yeah, we got some good stuff coming up this hour. Dexter and the Moon Rocks, Alice in Chains, that one's for me. Pierce the Veil, some Turnstile, they're going to be in town tonight. Yeah, about around right now. And right now it's Young the Giant, Different Kind of Love, X96.

This song is way past its expiration date. Ugh, smells bad too. But we're gonna play it anyway. X96 Certified Alternative Classic.

0: Yes, Kilby Block Party has kicked off. We're going to throw some of the Kilby Block Party artists down during the show. Like, I've got some Turnstile. They'll be taking the stage here shortly. Like right now, I think they're going to be taking the stage. Todd Newcomb tomorrow. Don't forget 3 to 5 at the Monarch on historic 25th Street in Ogden. Todd's going to be broadcasting live for the 2-Bit Moto Show. This is the biggest motorcycle art show. 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And they're really good. If you ride a motorcycle, you got to have the Law Tigers on your side. That's what they specialize in. Got some Pure Surveil, Turnstile, 21 Pilots coming up next.
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Many of you don't know, but I've been going in and out of the Kilby Block Party. I've got passes, but I also have to do a radio show. And on stage right now is this band, Turnstile. So I'm going to jet for another 15 minutes, but I'll be back. Look out for me, X96.

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0: I barely made it. A little winded, but that's okay. 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I've got some Alice in Chains, Dexter in the Moon Rocks up next. I told you I'm out of wind.
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a very, very special deep cut personal Jesus, the acoustic version, Depeche Mode. I'm Doug Wild here. Dexter and the Moon Rocks, they like to do weird stuff. I like to do weird stuff. Like, they like to, like, throw boxes of Cheez-Its out into the mosh pit and let people freak out. It's their latest Freaking Out, X96.

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If that doesn't get you ready for a wild Friday night, I don't know what will. Here we go. Modest Mouse also taking the stage tonight at the Kilby Block Party at Utah State Fair Park. 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

0: Not going to do that right now. But hey, lots of concerts coming to Utah. One happening right now at the Utah State Fair Park. We're talking Kilby Block Party. 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Hey, coming up, some Jane's Addiction, Sublime, Dirty Heads, and I've got a... it's an old song, but it's a new song from Weezer coming up next.
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0: 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Lots and lots of shows happening. And if you want to get out of town for a show, well, we've got the ultimate opportunity. We're talking about Lollapalooza. Lollapalooza is going down in Chicago this year. We want to fly you there. 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Speaking of shows, Ataris, they're going to be here as part of Sublime's the Sublime Festival, July 18th. I'm going to throw down some Ataris up next. 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

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Also, another band that will be here. They've been releasing a few more singles. Here's the first one. It's called Be With You, X96. It's

0: Oh, such good stuff. In Todd Newcomb terms, that song slaps pretty hard. Speaking of Todd Newcomb, he's going to be broadcasting live tomorrow for the 2-Bit Moto Show. It's a motorcycle show, 3 to 5 o'clock at the Monarch on historic 25th Street in Ogden. 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So tune in tomorrow, 3 to 5 o'clock, or just stop by, join Todd from 3 to 5, and go enter to win some free stuff, possibly some of his personal vinyl collection. Speaking of vinyl, we're going to throw down some Pearl Jam. We've got some Tears for Fears. How about Bare Naked Ladies? Yeah, that sounds good. X96.
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Pearl Jam, they've announced a show, which is really weird because they have not officially found a drummer, which I'm calling BS. They found a drummer if they're booking shows. Matt Cameron officially left the band after 27 years. That's so weird. Hey, I've struggled with saying this band's name for the past 2-3 weeks. Biba Doobie? No. Yeah, it is Biba Doobie. Biba Doobie, that's the name. X96. Please.

Mike, if you're still awake, Mike was at the big festival, Kilby Block Party. That one's for you, my friend. Gorillaz, I've got the Verve piping right now. Temper City, a new band. It's called Self-Aware. X96.

0: Radio from Hell's Bill Allred is going to be drinking some beer tomorrow, and you can join him. We're actually talking about the new Squatters Brew Pub in West Valley. Bill's going to be there from 11 to 1. Stop by, share a pint with, well, you can get your own, because he'll drink all of his. 50% off appetizers, and drink some, you know, cold brews with Bill Allred tomorrow at the new Squatters Brew Pub in West Valley. All right, that's enough of that. I've got Young the Giant, Tame Impala, a.k.a. Kevin Parker, is up next.
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Kevin Parker, a.k.a. Tame Impala. My son is starting to listen to that song. What's going on? Doug Wild here. Time for me to take off. I've got 6 days on the air this week. I'll see you guys Sunday at 10 a.m. In the meantime, I'm going to leave you with some Young the Giant. Also in town July 30th at the Complex. 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

You're never gonna believe this, but unfortunately, there are songs made by artificial intelligence and spewed forth by automated algorithms. 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

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And it's terrible. 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

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So

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2: 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Stop on by, say hi to them. 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

right, what's going on with this Saturday shift, huh? It's Nick Davis checking in, putting my head on straight after hanging out at the Kilby Block Party last night. I'm sure I'll be doing the same later today after I'm done doing this glorious work for you. Coming up, I'm going to be shoving tunes down your ear holes with Cage the Elephant, my talk about Evanescence's upcoming show, but here's a little 21 Pilots to get us started on the right foot, huh? It's Drag Path, X96. Wow.

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0: X96. I'm Nick Davis. Coming up, I'm going to play you KG Elfin like I was gabbing about. I'll see about maybe throwing on the Smiths. I don't like changing my mind because that means I have to do more work. So let's just plan on playing the Smiths. And going on later today, Todd Newcomb is going to be broadcasting live at the Monarch on a historic 25th Street in Ogden for the 2-Bit Moto Show. 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
2: 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Monday.

Stopping that to tell you all about Gorillaz, who, if you somehow don't know, are going to be coming to town this upcoming October at the Delta Center, playing a slew of songs off their latest album, The Mountain, like this one. It's Orange County,

0: X96. I'm Nick Davis, and coming up, I'm going to play some Blink 182. I got some Talking Heads sitting in the back burner. Lots of stuff from me, obviously.
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for some Talking Heads. Because I felt like playing Talking Heads. What more of a reason do you need? Oh, it is Next 96 Classic. I guess I could have focused on that. It's Burning Down the House, X96.

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Somber. That one's always a toe-tapper, but shattering whatever vibe I've established. Here's Puddle of Mud. It's Blurry. X96.

0: X96. I'm Nick Davis. We're going to see if we can patch Bill Allred into the system as he broadcasts at the new Squatters location in West Valley. But what I've got cooking is the Killers, the Offspring, etc. Etc. is always a good placeholder for when you don't know what to play beyond the two songs you promised.
1: 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And I'm going to be here till 1 o'clock. We've got all kinds of prizes to give away. You know, Squatters, we all know Squatters from... Well, you know, I was there at the very beginning of the one downtown, breaking the prohibition laws in Utah. 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Well, now Squatters has a new brew. 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We're giving away prizes every half an hour. 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That's the great thing about the new Squatters Bar, cocktails. So join me here. I'm here until 1 o'clock this afternoon only. It's the Squatters Bar. It's right, like right across from JCPenney's in West Valley. It's at that other place that you don't want to go, Olive Garden. It's Squatters, 3555 Constitution Boulevard in West Valley. I'm Bill Allred live.
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0: 96. I'm Nick Davis. We're going to try to patch in Bill Allred again as he broadcasts at the New Squatters location out in West Valley. But coming up, I'm going to play you Nirvana. I'm going to play you The Cure. And whatever happens beyond that is also going to be songs that I thought of playing.
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2: 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Nice to see you again.
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2: 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It's Squatter's Bar. 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

0: X96, I'm Nick Davis. Coming up, I'm going to play Linkin Park. I got some Pearl Jam. And if all goes according to plan, we're going to see what Bill Allred is up to over at Squatters.
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6: Hey, it's me, Bill Allred, and I am at Squatters Pub. Where is that, you ask? Because, you know, Squatters Brewery. Well, Squatters Pub is in West Valley, 3535 Constitution Boulevard. And this is great. Now, Squatters has had a nice brew pub here in West Valley at the Valley Fair Mall for quite some time now. They've added a bar, Squatters Bar. So in addition to getting beer on the one side, on this side, 21 and older, of course, you can come in and have cocktails and great pub food at Squatters Bar. Now, we're giving away stuff all afternoon. A lot of you know that we were one of the first to advertise Squatters when they came to town years ago. And some of you may remember Radio from Hell, Red as Hell Ale. And we have posters of that original label. And I'm giving them away. Anybody who wants one, come and get them. All kinds of prizes. Half-price appetizers while I'm here. Free tacos later on today, 3 to 5 p.m. And so join us here. It's Squatters Bar, the grand opening, and it's 3535 Constitution Boulevard in West Valley. You know, we're right by the J.C. Penney's there, and then there's that other garden restaurant that you don't want to go to. So I'm Bill Allred. Join us. I'm live.
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Despite Julian Casablancas' obsession with auto-tune these days, I still can't help but be smitten by this song that you can expect on the Strokes' new album coming out later this year. It's Going Shopping, X96. Like

0: 96. I'm Nick Davis. We're going to see if we can talk to Bill Allred at least once more before he ends his broadcast over at that new Squatters location in West Valley. But what I've got going on is Nine Inch Nails. Lots of stuff from me.
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2: Hey, it's me, Bill Allred. I'm here at Squatter's Bar. The new one. I mean, this is brand new in West Valley. Jess is what, events manager?
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2: Now, tell me, you're giving away all kinds of stuff here today. What have you got?
4: Yeah, so for the next couple of hours, we're doing $100 gift cards, lots of swag from a lot of our partners, Tito's, Monster, and then, you know, X96, and then, of course, Squatter swag.
2: And free tacos starting here pretty soon, right? While they last?
4: Yep. Free tacos from 3 to 5. And we've got a lot of them. So we hope everybody comes.
2: All right. So join us here. We're at Squatter's Bar. There's a Squatter's Brew Pub here at West Valley. Now they've added a bar where you can come in if you're 21 or older and have a cocktail or a glass of wine. It's a love and food too, right?
4: Yeah. You can absolutely come in and get some food. But the cool thing about us being a bar is you can actually just come have a drink and hang out and you don't have to buy food. So.
2: Excellent. We're at 3535 Constitution Boulevard in West Valley. West Valley, the Valley Fair Mall, essentially. We're by Penny's and then that garden restaurant that you don't want to go to. Join us here. I'm Bill Allred, broadcasting live.
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Nine Inch Nails, of course. 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

0: 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Doesn't that sound nice? I'm Nick Davis. Coming up, I'm going to play some Muse, some Johnny Cash. Doesn't that all sound nice? I'm being redundant.
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0: 96. I'm Nick Davis. Coming up, I'm going to play for you and just for you. Green Day, Billy Idol, nobody else, just you, the person listening to this right now.
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It's Weezer with a kind of sort of new one. Came out like 10 years ago, didn't get any attention. TikTok said, let's make it new again. You know how it goes. It's Go Away, x96.

0: 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I'm Nick Davis. I got you the Ataris. I got you They Might Be Giants. I got you, all right?
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0: 96. I'm Nick Davis, and I still got a little bit of something jostling around in my pockets. Oh, yeah, it's songs. That's right. I got Alanis Morissette. I got Men at Work, and more is an easy way to keep you around.
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right. That about wraps things up for me. I'm Nick Davis. I am definitely going to immediately leave this job to go to the Kilby Block Party. Again, if you see me, feel free to say hi. You can also follow me on Twitter. You can follow me on Instagram, Nick Drools. My handle for both of them, N-I-C-K-D-R-O-O-L-Z, is exactly how to spell it. 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
1: Certainly a lovely day to be hanging out here in Ogden on 25th Street at the Monarch for the 2-Bit Moto Show. 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

Tish for Fears on X96. I'm Todd Dukeman. This is quite the event. We're hanging out here today for the third annual 2-Bit Moto Show. Now, this is on historic 25th Street in Ogden at the Monarch. Now, come on up here. Now, for those that don't know where the Monarch is, you're up the hill a little bit from Washington Boulevard on 25th Street. You can't miss it because there's motorcycles all around the entire block, because this is all about motorcycles and motorcycle art. It's a perfect event. It bridges the gap between the moto culture and creativity. These custom bike showcases

0: cards and different artwork settings are something to behold. And there are a lot of people checking this out. 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It's going on today and tomorrow on 25th Street, 455 25th Street. 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

X96, I'm Todd Newcomb, hanging in Ogden today for the Two-Bit Moto Show on 25th Street. We're set up kind of up at the Monarch, which just, if you know Ogden, you're just up the hill a little bit from Washington Boulevard. That's where you can find us. 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

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We play music made by humans, selected by humans, and listened to by humans. 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

I'm, you know, I'm feeling rather at home here. We're hanging in Ogden for the Two-Bit Motor Show. We're at the Monarch on 25th Street. Lovely day to come out and check out some of the motorcycle art and all the stuff that's happening here. I'll tell you about that in just a sec right now. It's Tame Impala here at X96.

I don't know if you can hear the hubbub behind me, folks, but we're here at the third annual 2-Bit Moto Show at the Monarch in Ogden on 25th Street, and it's all about art and motorcycles and everything in between, and there are a ton of people here. I mean, you've got all sorts of different bike showcases, all sorts of art involving biking, food vendors and drinks and beverages throughout the venue. They're doing games. They're giving away stuff. Hell, you can come get a tattoo. I mean, you are on 25th Street in Ogden, after all. Why not? I'm here. We're hanging out. This is Utah's biggest motorcycle art show, and it's powered by the fine folks from the Law Tigers. That's Utah's motorcycle lawyers, the Law Tigers. You can visit with them here as well. But all of this going on here today inside the Monarch. It's 455 25th Street in Ogden, which, if you're unfamiliar with that, you're just a little bit up the hill from Washington Boulevard on 25th Street. Come check it out. It's the 2-Bit Moto Show happening in Ogden with me, Todd Newcomb, on X96.

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0: right.
1: Hey, if you get a chance, come check this out. 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

0: Todd Newcomb on X96, and we are here in Ogden at the Monarch for the third annual 2-Bit Moto Show, which is motorcycles and art and everything in between. And we got Tony, who you put this whole thing together, right?
1: Me and a whole bunch of people that volunteer and help us out, yeah. So, yeah, we did put on the show.
0: And it's motorcycles and art and, I mean, tattoo, like everything in the world, right?
1: Yeah, all kinds of art surrounding the motorcycle culture. You can see it here, you know, helmet, custom helmets, tattoo, pinstriping, all kinds of cool art.
0: And then you're doing, there's some fundraising aspects with this as well.
1: Yeah, we have our helmet auction. We auction off a bunch of custom painted helmets. 100% of the money from the auction goes to Youth Impact of Ogden, helping at-risk kids right here in downtown Ogden, you know, kind of try and stay on a straight and narrow path.
0: That's awesome. That's a really good, great cause. And this is cool because this goes on all day today and even tomorrow, yes?
1: It ends tonight, 9 o'clock, so come down and see us.
0: Well, you better get your butt down here then. Come check us out. We're in the Monarch, 455 25th Street in Ogden. 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

Todd Newcomb hanging with our friends from Utah's Motorcycle Lawyers, the Law Tigers. We're at the Two-Bit Moto Show on beautiful historic 25th Street in Ogden. 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

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I am currently in Ogden at the Monarch at 455 25th Street with our friends from the Law Tigers. They are Utah's motorcycle lawyers, and this huge event is going on right now. The third annual Two-Bit Moto Show at the Monarch, where you have custom motorcycles and art and the entire community surrounding all of this together for all sorts of stuff. I mean, anything motorcycle, anything art. They've got some really cool custom bike helmets. Just walking into the place, seeing all of the beautiful motorcycles that the people that are in attendance have parked in front, it's pretty cool. But there's people getting tattoos. They have merch and just everything involving motorcycles. Now, you can get full details at 2bitmotoshow.com. And again, it's powered by Utah's motorcycle lawyers, the Law Tigers. And come check it out. It goes till into the evening tonight here on 25th Street at the Monarch. I'm Todd Newcomb, broadcasting on X96.

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0: Well, and there we go. Just in a nick of time, I made it back to the home studio. Couldn't make it all the way to Salt Lake from Ogden, but it's Saturday. Why would I do that when I can finish things out at the home studio? Todd Newcomb, about to provide you with some more good stuff this afternoon. I've got 9-inch nails on the way for you. We'll do some Red Hot Chili Peppers, some old school B-52s as well, and Gorillaz and details about their upcoming show.
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0: 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Nirvana is coming up for you here in just a second. We'll throw on some New Order. I've got the latest track from The Strokes. They've also just put out another new song that's out there, and I'm going to actually feature that other track for you tomorrow night on Sunday Night New Music. 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

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I'm Todd Newcomb, and the guys from U2 have been chattering about putting out a new album for quite some time. They're still chatting about it. I'm sure it'll happen at some point. We'll keep you posted with details. But one of their all-time classics has to be this one. 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